0: Pearl Jam from the debut album 10, released in September of 1991 with the song Even Flow on Steve Gorman Rocks. Pearl Jam still going at it. They just played their first shows in quite a while over the weekend in California. And for the first time since 1997, they had a drummer not named Matt Cameron on the kit. No word yet if this is the official replacement or if he was just filling in, although it seems like he was just filling in. Abe Laboriel Jr. took the stage with Pearl Jam. You've probably seen him, whether you know his name or not, because since 2001, Abe Laboriel Jr. has been Paul McCartney's drummer. A great drummer and a great singer as well. An all-around fantastic dude, and it was a thrill to see him on stage with Pearl Jam. To be Paul McCartney's drummer is one of the more special gigs you could ever hope to have as a working drummer. But to be a drummer in Pearl Jam means you're actually in a band. You're not in someone's band, you're in the band. Different mindset, different opportunities, same great drummer. I saw clips online and I thought to myself, it feels like he's been playing with the band for years. Abe is a great guy and I'm thrilled to see him up there with one of the great bands.
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2: I'm meteorologist Laura Lockwood with your KX 92 weatherology forecast. Mainly cloudy skies expected with fog and spots tonight. Lows around 56. Winds out of the southwest, 5 to 10 miles per hour. Sunshine mixed with clouds at times with fog and spots early tomorrow. Daytime highs approaching 75. Lows dip down to about 52 tomorrow night. Mainly cloudy skies expected. I'm meteorologist Laura Lockwood on KX 92. Currently, it's 64 degrees.
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0: It's time for Questionable Wisdom from Professor Gorman. Here's April Rose with tonight's question.
1: Listening on 94.5 XKR in Toledo, we have John who needs some advice. Now, John's best friend is having some serious relationship issues, okay? He keeps asking John for advice, says he's going to follow it, but then does the exact opposite, okay? John says his friend takes up like 2 hours of his day, doesn't even follow the advice. He wants to be a good friend, but he feels like this relationship is ruining their friendship. Steve, what should he do?
2: 2 hours a day listening to him moan and whine and ask your advice is hard enough. But then if he doesn't follow your advice, yeah, I totally get it. This will deteriorate a friendship pretty quickly. I think John's best bet, if he's doing the exact opposite of everything I advise, from now on, start advising the opposite of what you would do.
1: Oh, that's good.
2: Just see what would happen. Like, if your advice is going to be just call her 7 times a day, then instead of saying that, tell him never call her again. Just wait 7 days to call her. Or whatever the situation is. Give the opposite advice of what you think is the thing to do, and then see if he continues to take your opposite advice. And then if he does, well, you're still kind of screwed, but at least you're having some fun.
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0: 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It's time for Steve Gorman Sports.
1: Steve Gorman Sports. Okay, let's go back to your late 30s. Let's say you're 38 years old. Whatever you were doing at that time in life, you probably had a handle on it. You were thinking, okay, I've pretty much figured this out. Now imagine if you could have, at the age of 38, gone back to a day in the life as yourself at 24. Think about how much better you would have been at everything. Very few of us ever get that chance. Last night on Monday Night Football, Case Keenum got that chance. A 38-year-old quarterback, third stringer for the Bears, a man nobody expected to ever see play a minute this year, gets to start on Monday Night Football with Ben Johnson's offense. And he leads the Bears to a blowout victory over the Philadelphia Eagles. That 38-year-old brain could put that 38-year-old body through the paces his 25-year-old self could have never dreamed possible. He looked incredible. He was blitzed 11 times. He was 11 for 11. This is something that only happens in time. Quarterbacks get smarter and better as they age. The only thing that betrays them is their body. For one night, it looked like Case Keenum took his 38-year-old brain and placed it into a much younger version of himself. It was awesome to see. Well done, Case.
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4: I'm meteorologist Laura Lockwood with your KX92 weatherology forecast. Mainly cloudy skies expected with fog in spots tonight, lows around 56. Winds out of the southwest, 5 to 10 miles per hour. Sunshine mixed with clouds at times with fog in spots early tomorrow, daytime highs approaching 75. Mainly cloudy skies expected tomorrow night, lows around 52. I'm meteorologist Laura Lockwood on KX92, currently 64.
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1: It's September 29th, and it is a perfect time to look back, April. How about a little musical history lesson?
2: I am ready. This is my favorite part of the night. Every night, Steve. Let's go.
1: On this day in 2015, the original management contract signed by Brian Epstein and the Beatles, that very original document, sold at auction for over $500,000. By the way, Brian Epstein was getting 20% of the Beatles. On this day in 1976, Jerry Lee Lewis, the Killer, the original rock and roll wild man, was celebrating his birthday, and he was waving a gun around, you know, as you do at a party, and it accidentally fired a bullet.
2: Oh, my gosh.
1: But it's okay.
2: Don't tell me.
1: Jerry Lee Lewis was fine, but his bass player wasn't, because Norman Owens, the bassist in question, was shot right in the chest.
2: Steve Gorman Rocks. Are you serious right now?
1: He was not killed. He did survive. And when he got out of the hospital, yes, he did sue his boss, Jerry Lee Lewis.
2: That's so scary.
1: Yeah. When you're around a really, really, really, really, really, really, really drunk original rock and roll slash country slash rockabilly superstar. And he says, hey, check out my new gun. The thing to do is run out of the room as fast as possible.
2: Good advice.
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0: AC/DC from 1980's Back in Black with Shoot to Thrill on Steve Gorman Rocks. Somebody bought that album today for the first time. Someone on earth, I guarantee you, purchased Back in Black. It continues to sell copies all around the planet every day of every year. It's the biggest selling rock album worldwide of all time by any artist. And it makes sense. It absolutely explodes out of the gate and never relents. An album made in the confusing haze of grief and shock. Bon Scott died in February. Brian Johnson was hired a little over a month later. The band immediately went to the studio. The album was in stores by July. Imagine that. You lose your singer in February. You release your next album with your new singer in July. One way to handle grief is just to ignore it, put your shoulder to the wheel, and get to work. It certainly worked for AC/DC.
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18: I'm meteorologist Laura Lockwood with your KX 92 weatherology forecast. Mainly cloudy skies expected, with fog in spots tonight. Lows around 56. Winds out of the southwest, 5 to 10 miles per hour. Sunshine mixed with clouds at times, with fog in spots early tomorrow. Daytime highs approaching 75. Mainly cloudy skies expected tomorrow night. Lows around 52. I'm meteorologist Laura Lockwood on KX 92. Currently 64.
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20: Whatever, Steve's a rock star. He's played with Aerosmith, AC/DC, Metallica, blah, blah, blah, boring.
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20: Now that's the goods right there. 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

0: It's time for Questionable Wisdom from Professor Gorman. 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
1: Listening on 94.5 XKR in Toledo, we have John who needs some advice. Now, John's best friend is having some serious relationship issues, okay? He keeps asking John for advice, says he's going to follow it, but then does the exact opposite, okay? John says his friend takes up like 2 hours of his day, doesn't even follow the advice. He wants to be a good friend, but he feels like this relationship is ruining their friendship. Steve, what should he do?
2: 2 hours a day listening to him moan and whine and ask your advice is hard enough. But then if he doesn't follow your advice, yeah, I totally get it. This will deteriorate a friendship pretty quickly. I think John's best bet, if he's doing the exact opposite of everything I advise, from now on, start advising the opposite of what you would do.
1: Oh, that's good.
2: Just see what would happen. Like, if your advice is going to be just call her 7 times a day, then instead of saying that, tell him never call her again. Just wait 7 days to call her. Or whatever the situation is. Give the opposite advice of what you think is the thing to do, and then see if he continues to take your opposite advice. And then if he does, well, you're still kind of screwed, but at least you're having some fun.
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19: Steve Gorman rocks, yeah. Bigfoot. I saw him. He's here in the woods of Michigan. Oh, by the way, it's Gonzo from Saginaw, Michigan.
0: Thanks for the info, Gonzo. 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
9: I'm meteorologist Laura Lockwood with your KX 92 weatherology forecast. Mainly cloudy skies expected with fog in spots tonight. Lows around 56. Winds out of the southwest 5 to 10 miles per hour. Sunshine mixed with clouds at times with fog in spots early tomorrow. Daytime highs approaching 75. Mainly cloudy skies expected tomorrow night. Lows around 52. I'm meteorologist Laura Lockwood on KX 92. Currently 64.
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0: Steve Gorman Rocks. 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
1: It's September 29th, and it is a perfect time to look back, April. How about a little musical history lesson?
2: I am ready. This is my favorite part of the night. Every night, Steve. Let's go.
1: On this day in 2015, the original management contract signed by Brian Epstein and the Beatles, that very original document, sold at auction for over $500,000. By the way, Brian Epstein was getting 20% of the Beatles. On this day in 1976, Jerry Lee Lewis, the Killer, the original rock and roll wild man, was celebrating his birthday, and he was waving a gun around, you know, as you do at a party, and it accidentally fired a bullet.
2: Oh, my gosh.
1: But it's okay.
2: Don't tell me.
1: Jerry Lee Lewis was fine, but his bass player wasn't, because Norman Owens, the bassist in question, was shot right in the chest.
2: Steve Gorman Rocks. Are you serious right now?
1: He was not killed. He did survive. And when he got out of the hospital, yes, he did sue his boss, Jerry Lee Lewis.
2: That's so scary.
1: Yeah. When you're around a really, really, really, really, really, really, really drunk original rock and roll slash country slash rockabilly superstar. And he says, hey, check out my new gun. The thing to do is run out of the room as fast as possible.
2: Good advice.
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12: I'm meteorologist Laura Lockwood with your KX 92 weatherology forecast. Lows level off around 56 with fog in spots tonight under partly cloudy skies. Winds out of the southwest 5 to 10 miles per hour. Sunshine mixed with clouds at times with fog in spots early tomorrow. Daytime highs approaching 75. Mainly cloudy skies expected tomorrow night. Lows dip down to about 52. I'm meteorologist Laura Lockwood on KX 92. Currently it's 63 degrees.
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0: Who needs AI to replicate your voice when Steve Gorman can do just the same? Check out his version of Arnold Schwarzenegger.
13: I really want to go show people how strong and muscular I am. Do you see how strong and muscular I am?
0: Yeah, that was not good. But this.

0: It's time for Questionable Wisdom from Professor Gorman. Here's April Rose with tonight's question.
1: Listening on 94.5 XKR in Toledo, we have John who needs some advice. Now, John's best friend is having some serious relationship issues, okay? He keeps asking John for advice, says he's going to follow it, but then does the exact opposite, okay? John says his friend takes up like 2 hours of his day, doesn't even follow the advice. He wants to be a good friend, but he feels like this relationship is ruining their friendship. Steve, what should he do?
2: 2 hours a day listening to him moan and whine and ask your advice is hard enough. But then if he doesn't follow your advice, yeah, I totally get it. This will deteriorate a friendship pretty quickly. I think John's best bet, if he's doing the exact opposite of everything I advise, from now on, start advising the opposite of what you would do.
1: Oh, that's good.
2: Just see what would happen. Like, if your advice is going to be just call her 7 times a day, then instead of saying that, tell him never call her again. Just wait 7 days to call her. Or whatever the situation is. Give the opposite advice of what you think is the thing to do, and then see if he continues to take your opposite advice. And then if he does, well, you're still kind of screwed, but at least you're having some fun.
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2: I'm meteorologist Alora Lockwood with your KX92 weatherology forecast. Lows will be off around 56. Fog in spots overnight under partly cloudy skies. Winds out of the southwest, 5 to 10 miles per hour. Sunshine mixed with clouds, with fog at times early Wednesday. Daytime highs approaching 75. Lows will be off around 52. Wednesday night, mainly cloudy skies expected. I'm meteorologist Alora Lockwood on KX92. Currently 64.
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Hey, I'm Steve Gorman. This is the show that brings you lots of great, insightful stories behind the scenes of all the great tunes and the bands that gave them to us. 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
2: I'm meteorologist Laura Lockwood with your KX92 weatherology forecast. Lows will be off around 56. Fog in spots overnight under partly cloudy skies. Winds out of the southwest, 5 to 10 miles per hour. Sunshine mixed with clouds, with fog at times early Wednesday. Daytime highs approaching 75. Lows will be off around 52. Wednesday night, mainly cloudy skies expected. I'm meteorologist Laura Lockwood on KX92. Currently, it's 63 degrees.
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2: I'm meteorologist Alora Lockwood with your KX92 weatherology forecast. Lows dip down to about 55 and foggy early overnight under partly cloudy skies. Southwesterly winds 5 to 10 miles per hour. High temperatures reach up to 74 Wednesday, a blend of clouds and sun. Mainly cloudy skies Wednesday night, lows level off around 52. Low 60s Thursday, upper 50s Friday. I'm meteorologist Alora Lockwood on KX92. Right now, it's 62 degrees.
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2: I'm meteorologist Laura Lockwood with your KX92 weatherology forecast. Lows of low around 55, fog in spots overnight under partly cloudy skies, winds out of the southwest 5 to 10 miles per hour. Sunshine mixed with clouds at times, with fog in spots early Wednesday, daytime highs approaching 74. Lows of low around 52, Wednesday night, mainly cloudy skies expected. I'm meteorologist Laura Lockwood on KX92. Right now, 61.
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2: I'm meteorologist Laura Lockwood with your KX92 weatherology forecast. A dense fog advisory continues. Lows dip down to about 55. Fog in spots overnight under partly cloudy skies. Winds out of the southwest, 5 to 10 miles per hour. A mix of clouds and sun with fog early Wednesday. High temperatures reach up to 74. Mainly cloudy skies Wednesday night. Lows around 52. I'm meteorologist Laura Lockwood on KX92. Currently, it's 57 degrees.
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Hey, I'm Steve Gorman. This is the show that brings you lots of great, insightful stories behind the scenes of all the great tunes and the bands that gave them to us. 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

KX92 Classic Creighton's Clearwater Revival. Good morning, everybody. I'm Michael Wright from the Mission Mechanical Plumbing, Heating, and Air Conditioning Studios. Careful out there. A dense fog advisory in effect till 10 this morning. Visibility down to about a quarter mile or less in most portions of the KX92 listening area. Pretty bad right now. 74 for today's high. We're at 58 right now. Very low visibility. Southwest wind 6 miles an hour. Leave it right here. Your complete KX92 weatherology forecast. We got that coming up in just a bit. The Pretenders this hour. Also the Rolling Stones and a whole lot more. Right now, Peter Frampton.

0: KX92, the late Jerry Rafferty from the album City to City back to 1978 for a KX92 Super 70s classic. It's an Oktoberfest celebration. Now we're talking at the Miltona Fire Hall. 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
6: I'm meteorologist Laura Lockwood with your KX92 weatherology forecast, brought to you by Egg Country. A dense fog advisory continues until 10 a.m. today. Sunshine mixed with clouds at times, with fog in spots early today, with daytime highs approaching 74. Winds out of the west, 5 to 10 miles per hour. Mainly cloudy skies expected tonight, lows level off around 52. I'm meteorologist Laura Lockwood on KX92. Right now, 57.
0: A little extra time might be a good idea. Thick fog all across the KX92 listening area right now. Southwest wind 6 miles an hour, and the Jay Giles Band.

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0: 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Free Falling into the brand new Workday Tom Petty off the album Full Moon Fever. Good morning, I'm Michael Wright. The Alexandria Cardinal volleyball team played last night. We'll get a report with Dave McClurg, run down some other high school volleyball results. Also, boys and girls soccer results from all within the KX 92 listening area. And another weekend, of course, of college football is on the way. Can't wait. And the Alexandria Blizzard on the ice. A couple of more road games coming up this weekend. NHL regular season play got underway last night with five games on tap. The Minnesota Wild start regular season play tomorrow night. Those stories and a whole lot more on the sports update right around 6:15. Coming up next, your KX 92 weatherology forecast and the damn Yankees.
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6: I'm meteorologist Laura Lockwood with your KX 92 weatherology forecast, brought to you by Egg Country. A dense fog advisory continues until 10 a.m. today. Sunshine mixed with clouds at times, with fog in spots early today, with daytime highs approaching 74. Winds out of the west, 5 to 10 miles per hour. Mainly cloudy skies expected tonight, lows level off around 52. I'm meteorologist Laura Lockwood on KX 92. Right now, 57.
0: A very foggy Wednesday morning in progress. Careful out there.
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0: KX92 Journey from the album Infinity, by far my my personal favorite Journey album. Couple of chances to catch them very soon. This coming Friday night, they'll play the Alaris Center in Grand Forks, and then on Sunday night, Grand Casino Arena in St. Paul. Moments away from Mark Anthony. As a matter of fact, he's next in the newsroom, ready to go with our first local and regional update of the morning.
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0: KX92, the Pretenders with a KX92 80s classic track. Back to 1986, 40 years ago already from the album Get Close, Don't Get Me Wrong. It's 5:56, 4 minutes away from 6, into the newsroom on this hump day morning. Mark Anthony's here with our first local and regional update. Mark, good morning to you.
1: Yes, thank you, Michael. A happy midweek, everyone. First of all in news, well, fog is a problem this morning. The National Weather Service says a dense fog advisory is in effect through 10 a.m. for the area. Areas of fog are ongoing and will persist into the late morning. Do drive carefully, slow down, keep those headlights on, off to work and school, and watch out for kids. And MnDOT says that Highway 28 between Starbuck and Morris has reopened to traffic. The road has been closed to through traffic since May for road construction. The project included resurfacing and replacing culverts along Highway 28 between Highway 59 near Morris and the John Street in Starbuck. Crews also replaced underground utilities and upgraded sidewalks in the city of Cyrus. And the Alexandria City Council met earlier this week on Monday. Tom Chorley has part two of his report.
2: 6th Avenue East Improvement Project is scheduled for 2027 from Tacoma Street to McKay Avenue for approximately 7/10 of a mile. The current roadway is 40 feet wide with 2 12-foot travel lanes and 2 8-foot parking lanes. Improvement includes mill and overlay resurfacing of the street, build an 8-foot wide separated bicycle pedestrian trail along the north side, remove and reinstall the existing curb and gutter 8 feet inward toward the center line, narrowing the roadway to create space for the trail. This design is intended to reduce the need for retaining walls and temporary easements. The new design will not provide enough width for parking on both sides. State aid approval therefore requires parking restrictions along the north side of 6th Avenue East from Tacoma Street to McKay Avenue. So council voted to restrict parking as stated. Funding is estimated to cost $1.1 million. A $399,074 federal carbon reduction program grant is programmed for fiscal year 2027, with the city's remaining share proposed to come from state aid construction funds. This is Tom Chorley.
1: All right, thanks, Tom. We'll have his final report coming your way tomorrow. That dense fog advisory again through 10 a.m.

0: AM for the area. This includes all of central and west central Minnesota. Low visibility could make driving conditions hazardous at times. Visibility is down to a quarter of a mile or less in the dense fog area. Again, slow down, use your headlights, and leave plenty of distance ahead of you. Michael, what's that temp?
1: We are sitting at 57 degrees in the Lakes area now. Southwest wind 6 miles an hour. Very low visibility. So like you mentioned, just take it easy out there. Mm-hmm. Plenty of high school sports from all across the KX92 listening area to pass along last night, including the Alexandria Cardinal volleyball team. They were at home last night. We'll get a report with Dave McClurg. Let's bring on this hump day work day.
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0: 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David Coverdale doing a great job hitting the high notes on that one from the 1982 release, Saints and Sinners. It's 6:07, 57 degrees in the Lakes area now. High temp today, right around 74, so plenty warm before things cool off all over again beginning tomorrow. But the big story this morning, the dense fog advisory in effect until 10. Plan accordingly. We'll hear from Rush next.
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0: Maniacs 92, it's Rush on the Real Estate by Joe Classic Rock and Roll Morning Show. One for the entire workforce. Here's hoping the workday flies right by, the remainder of the work week, too, for that matter, so we can carry on with our weekend plans. 6:18, time for the sports update in local sports. The Alexandria Cardinal volleyball team, they played last night. Let's get a report with Dave McClure.
1: The Alexandria Cardinal varsity girls volleyball team earned its 10th win of the season Tuesday night, topping St. Cloud Tech in three sets for their first win over the Tigers in three seasons. The set scores at Alexandria Area High School, favoring the Cardinals, were 25-13, 25-12, and 25-16. The Cardinals served well throughout the course of the night, frustrating St. Cloud Tech into getting in system. Alexandria fired 13 aces at the Tigers on Tuesday, including four each for Hadley Marty and Greta Suki. Emmy Erickson came off the bench and delivered a couple of aces in the third set. Riley Byer, Scarlett Brown, and Lauren Garris each drilled an ace serve for the Cardinals. Marty was able to set up a balanced offense, dishing out 25 set assists. Sophomore Lila Schlichting finished with 9 kill shots on the night and led the team in digs with 10. Brown finished with 7 kills for Alexandria. Avery Posel added 6 kills, with Sydney Crock recording 5 kill shots, and Larkin Rupert collected 5 kills to go along with an ace block. The Tigers' attack was led by senior outside hitter Amber Kilinowski, who finished with 12 kills. Reagan Leeser added 6 kill shots for the Tigers, while senior setter Izzy Gleeden finished with 20 assists. The Tigers dropped to 3-4 in the Central Lakes Conference with the defeat, now with an overall mark of 11-6, heading into Brainerd High School Thursday night for a match with the Warriors. Alexandria will stay at home on Thursday to face the Ricori Spartans in a 7 o'clock varsity start. The Cardinals will take a 10-4 overall record into that match, including a 6-1 mark in the CLC. Thursday's girls varsity volleyball match at Alexandria Area High School will air on KXRA Radio with the live video streaming, including the radio call, on the Voice of Alexandria streaming channel on YouTube. In CLC girls volleyball Tuesday night, Alexandria won all three sets against visiting St. Cloud Tech. I'm DMAC, Dave McClure.
0: How about those Alexandria Cardinals? Lots of other high school volleyball within the KX 92 listening area last night. Benson lost to Browerville. Belgrade, Bruton, El Rosa handled Hancock. Albany set back Little Falls. Melrose over Royalton. Long Prairie, Gray Eagle with a loss against Upsala. Fergus Falls was taken down by Wilmer. Parker's Prairie on the losing end against Border West. Brandon Evansville in the win column against Monaga. Ashby was beaten by Hillcrest Lutheran Academy. Kirkhoven Murdoch Sunberg was bested by Lakeview. Minnewaska area with a win over Montevideo. Osakis took down Swanville. Wadena Deer Creek beat Hawley. And Sauk Center a winner against West Central area. The Alexandria Cardinal boys soccer team, they faced Sartell on the road last evening. They lost 3-0. They'll play on the road tomorrow night against Detroit Lakes. Other boys soccer from around the area. Albany dropped 1 to Little Falls. Minnewaska area lost to St. Cloud Cathedral. Fergus Falls dumped Sauk Rapids Rice. The Cardinal girls soccer team, they also played Sartell on the road last night, posting a 6-2 win. They are at Sauk Rapids Rice tomorrow night. Other girls soccer last night, Hillcrest Lutheran Academy lost to Detroit Lakes. Fergus Falls dropped their game against Little Falls. Besides the Cardinal volleyball team back in action tomorrow night and the boys and girls soccer teams playing once again, the Cardinal girls swimmers and divers host Detroit Lakes. The girls tennis team traveling to Fergus Falls and the cross country team will participate in an invitational in Fergus Falls. Other local sports, the Alexandria Blizzard 1-1 to begin the season this past weekend. Return to play this weekend. Friday, they are on the road for a game against the arch rival, Granite City Lumberjacks. They'll play another one on the road Saturday against the Minnesota Vulcans, formerly the Minnesota Moose, who are based in Blaine. The home opener for the Blizzard isn't until Saturday, October 10th. That's next weekend at the Prime West Runestone Community Center against the Wilmer Warhawks. Speaking of hockey, 5 games to begin the NHL regular season last night. The winners were Florida, Montreal, Boston, Vancouver, and Vegas. 3 more games coming up tonight. The Minnesota Wild, they'll start regular season play tomorrow night with a road game against Nashville, the first home game for the Wild, a couple of nights later this Saturday when they host Boston. And college football of note coming up this Saturday, the North Dakota State University Bison will take on Wyoming, while the University of Minnesota travels to Michigan, nationally televised game, 11 a.m. kickoff on the Fox Network. Coming up next, your KX92 weatherology forecast. We're also going to hear from Cinderella.
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8: I'm meteorologist Kara Foster with your KX92 weatherology forecast. Mostly sunny today with our high nearing 74. Staying cloudy overnight tonight with a low around 52. Sunny and 61 throughout Thursday, then partly cloudy and 43 throughout Thursday night. Sunny with a high nearing 60 into Friday, then partly cloudy skies throughout Friday night with a low around 46. There will be a slight chance for some rain showers into Saturday, otherwise sunny with a high nearing 60. And more rain early Saturday night with a low around 44. I'm meteorologist Kara Foster on KX92. Currently, it's 56 degrees.
0: Visibility down to about a mile and a half or less in some portions of the KX92 listening area. Southwest wind 6 miles an hour. Some mighty fancy police cars are being driven in Dubai. We'll tell you about that in just a bit.
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0: KX92. Maybe that last train was on a one-way ticket. Cinderella, title track from their album Heartbreak Station. It's 6:31. Let's check in with Mark Anthony in the newsroom once again. Mark, good morning to you.
1: Yes, thank you, Michael. Good morning, everyone. That dense fog advisory in effect through 10 a.m. this morning. Visibility is down to 1/4 of a mile or less across the area. This is impacting all of central and west central Minnesota again through 10 a.m. Low visibility could make driving conditions hazardous. Be sure to slow down. And as the Minnesota cold weather rule takes effect tomorrow, XL Energy aims to ensure residential customers who need assistance paying their energy bills this winter can get the help they need. Under the rule, residential customers are protected from service disconnection from October 1st through the following April 30th if the disconnection would affect the customer's primary heating source. Customers must immediately contact their utility and set up a payment plan if they receive a disconnection notice. And the Minnesota Department of Public Safety reminds you that don't be distracted when driving. Officials say it's a question of priorities, a question of what needs to happen and what can wait. They say every time you hear that phone buzz, you feel it's a pull calling your attention. But when you're driving, don't grab it. Instead, check your seatbelt and focus on the road. They say buckle up and put that phone down. Our weather for today, again, a dense fog advisory through 10 a.m. Then we'll clear out, a warm day, a high 74. Clouds to increase tonight, low 52. Sunshine, much cooler tomorrow, high 61. Friday's outlook, sunny and a high in the lower 60s. We could see some scattered rain move in on Saturday, just in time for that weekend. Michael, what's that, Tim?
0: Yeah, whenever the boss calls when you're on the road, I'm driving. It can wait. 55 in the Lakes area now. Southwest wind 7 miles an hour. Visibility at about 2 miles or less in most portions of the KX92 listening area. Well, we love our law enforcement officials around here. Check this out. The Dubai police have added a Ferrari 812 to their fleet of police cars. Just Googled an image of that. Pretty fancy sweet stuff. They typically cost anywhere between $370,000 up to $4 million. But hey, it's Dubai. They can afford it. This car is scheduled to patrol the streets this weekend in Dubai. The Ferrari has a white, green, and yellow color pattern. Its original 6.5-liter V12 engine has a top speed of 211 miles an hour, can go from 0 to 62 miles per hour in 2.8 seconds.
1: Crazy.
0: So law enforcement students at Alexandria Technical and Community College, maybe job placement in Dubai just for the thrill of driving one of those babies. By the way, Alexandria Technical and Community College celebrating anniversary number 65 this year.
1: Wow.
0: We'll be on location next weekend doing a live broadcast out there. Can't wait. 6:35.
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0: KX92, The Real Estate by Joe, classic rock and roll morning show, You Too. From the album Rattle and Hum, came out back in 1988. There's another great track on there, a duet with legendary blues man, the late, great B.B. King. You Too, by the way, celebrating their 50th anniversary this year. It's the Fall Meatball Supper at St. Paul's Lutheran Church in Lowry, coming up on Wednesday, October 7th. That's a week from today, 4:30 till 7:30. Dine in, drive through, or takeout, whichever you prefer. $15 for adults, $10 for ages 6 to 12. And if you need more details on that, call us. KX92 keeps you connected. 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We're also got a new rock feature from a band formed by Aerosmith bass player Tom Hamilton. They call themselves Close Enemies. Stand by for that.
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6: You know, sometimes the best presents are the least expensive. Hi, this is Jim Daly with Focus on the Family. I bet if you ask your spouse to list some of the favorite things they've received from you, some of the most cherished items will be those that were simple and heartfelt. I know for my wife, Jean, I just cooked her birthday dinner. It was the first time that I've done that, and I made a great vegetarian casserole. And you know what? She said it was the best birthday ever. Here are a few ideas that will go a long way in communicating your love. First, what about a framed picture of the two of you together? You might even include a little note that lists some of the qualities that you admire most about your spouse. And speaking of notes, a short note on the dresser or in the car, wherever they might get ready in the morning, can brighten your spouse's day. Yeah, it doesn't have to be profound, just a simple, I love you because you're you. That's sufficient. How about a music mix? Pick out some of your favorite songs that you share together and make a playlist for their MP3 player. Or burn them onto a CD and include a card explaining why those songs are special between the two of you. Finally, do something domestic. Does your husband usually clean the kitchen after dinner? Do the dishes for him one night and let him kick his feet up for a while. And if your wife is responsible for making the lunches and getting everyone off to school on time, let her sleep in one morning and take over the shift. With a little creativity, there's no end to the gifts you can give your spouse, not only on special occasions, but just because. To help your family thrive, go to FocusOnTheFamily.com. I'm Jim Daly.
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9: I'm meteorologist Kara Foster with your KX92 weatherology forecast. Mostly sunny today with our high nearing 74. Staying cloudy overnight tonight with a low around 52. Sunny and 61 throughout Thursday, then partly cloudy and 43 throughout Thursday night. Sunny with a high nearing 60 into Friday, then partly cloudy skies throughout Friday night with a low around 46. There will be a slight chance for some rain showers into Saturday, otherwise sunny with a high nearing 60. And more rain early Saturday night with a low around 44. I'm meteorologist Kara Foster on KX92. Currently it's 56 degrees.
0: Wind out of the southwest, 7 miles an hour. Visibility getting a little bit better. They say it's about 6 miles. Better counter depends on where you are, really. bringing on a KX92 New Rock feature. The band is Close Enemies, co-founded by Aerosmith bass player Tom Hamilton. 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It's a KX92 New Rock feature.

0: KX 92, where it doesn't have to be old to be a classic. Great new stuff there with that classic rock and roll sound. Experience included in that band. Once again, they call themselves Close Enemies. Tom Hamilton of Aerosmith, bass player in the band, co-founded that group. There's a former member of the Babies in there. Great stuff. Wink and a Feather, the name of the track. It's a KX 92 new rock feature. Stand by. We'll hear from Pete Townsend next. We're also going to tell you about a brand new flavor of Twinkies. It's about to hit the shelves.
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0: KX92, Pete Townsend, big solo hit from him back in 1980 from the album Empty Glass. The Who, by the way, getting set to reissue the album by numbers, including 92 bonus tracks. A lot of demos and maybe a little live stuff in there. Previous unreleased material. Looking forward to it. 6:57, 3 minutes away from 7 o'clock. Let's check in with Mark Anthony back in the newsroom once again. Mark, what's the latest?
1: Yes, thank you, Michael. Appreciate that. First of all, in news, a dense fog advisory does remain in effect through 10 a.m. this morning. Visibility at times is down to a quarter of a mile or less. This is impacting all of central and west central Minnesota again through 10 a.m. Low visibility could make driving conditions hazardous at times. Keep those headlights on, slow down, put away those distractions. And Prairie Public Television will host a debate for the U.S. House race in Minnesota's 7th Congressional District. The debate will feature incumbent Republican Representative Michelle Fischbach and Democratic challenger Eric Osberg. The debate will take place at 7 p.m. on Thursday, October 15th. The debate will air live on Prairie Public's television and radio network and be streamed on the station's YouTube channel as well. And the Andrea Theater is set for their production of DreamWorks, The Prince of Egypt, the musical. The production will kick off tomorrow night on Thursday, October 1st, running through October 3rd and then October 8th through October 10th at 7 p.m. and then Sunday matinees October 4th and 11th at 2 p.m. all at the Andrea Theater. The fall show is adapted from the biblical book of Exodus.

0: Exodus, director Benjamin Klippfeld talks about the production.
1: You know, the first time I came back, we were doing Adam's Family on the 10-year anniversary. Mm-hmm. Okay. And so they reached out to see, because I had directed it the first time, if I would come back. Mm. And I thought, there's no way that this is possible, right, to like take 6 weeks off of work and go do something. But I work for a pretty big institution, and they were able to cover it, and it didn't seem to be that stressful. So this time around, I reached out to them. I saw that they were doing Prince of Egypt, and it, like, the movie came out when I was in high school, and the music is so incredible, and I loved it so much. So I was like, I don't know how this is going to be put on stage, but I would love to be a part of it.
0: By the way, for tickets and more details, just go to the Andrea Theater's website at andreatheater.org. Our weather for today, again, that dense fog advisory through 10 a.m. Partly cloudy as the day rolls on. Some sunshine later on this afternoon. Warmer, 74, the high, well above average. That's about 10 degrees above normal. Clouds to increase again tonight. Low 52. Some sunshine, cooler tomorrow. High 61, and then mostly sunny Friday. High in the lower 60s again. Michael, what's that tell?
2: We are at 56 in the Lakes area now. Wind out of the southwest, 7 miles an hour. Just stuck my head out the door a couple of minutes ago, which, by the way, I only got flipped off twice.
0: So
2: that's a great improvement there. Visibility looking pretty good. It says officially that visibility is down to about 8 miles or less. Okay. But it kind of depends on where you are. Yeah. Take it easy out there. Don't take anything for granted, especially what you and I say there, Mark.
0: Yeah.
2: Yep. Threw you under the bus, too.
0: Yep, thank you.
2: Let's see. As a kid, fan of Twinkies at all?
0: Oh, absolutely.
2: Well, they got a brand new flavor that's about to debut. Snickerdoodle Twinkies. Hmm. They'll hit the store shelves in October. They pair the familiar soft sponge cake with a Snickerdoodle cookie-inspired filling. I'm drooling all over myself. Each box contains 8 individually wrapped cakes, and just like the OG Twinkie, a shelf life of about, 10 years or so. 701.
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0: Joining us is KX92 Weatherology Staff Meteorologist Jennifer Wojcicki. A little foggy to start the day, but apparently it's going to turn out to be a pretty nice day later on, right?
4: It looks like it, yeah. Like you said, some areas of fog here early on today, but beyond that, sunshine here expected with a high getting into the mid-70s, and that's going to be about 10 degrees above average for this time of the year. Looks like mostly cloudy skies, though, for tonight. Overnight lows around about 52. Thursday, a pretty decent drop in temperatures, actually, even below average as well as a cold front comes through. Sunshine for the day. Tomorrow, high around about 61 degrees. Then a high-pressure system settles in. On Friday, it looks like a similar day. Sunny, high around about 60. Saturday, we have a slight chance for some rain showers. Cloudy skies, high 60 degrees. Then on Sunday, looks like sunshine. Our coolest day this forecast with a high around about 58. I'm meteorologist Jennifer Wojcicki.
0: All right, we appreciate it and all you do. Thanks, Jennifer. Have a great day. We'll talk again tomorrow. It's 7:07. We have the birthday club on the way in less than 25 minutes from now. Phone in your birthday greeting. That number is 320-763-9274. Or text in that birthday greeting. Same phone number, 320-763-9274. Call or text, whichever is easier for you. You can also email that birthday greeting to kx92@layton.media. We'll find it. And, of course, you can always stop by the Bakery Deli the next time you're out shopping at Eldon's Fresh Foods. 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

KX92, good morning, everybody. I'm Michael Wright from the Mission Mechanical Plumbing, Heating, and Air Conditioning Studios. What a great lineup set to roll this hour. Whitesnake coming up. We're also going to hear from Bachman Turner Overdrive. Right now, a duet from Joe Bonamassa and Sammy Hagar joining forces for the Fortune Teller Blues.

0: KX92, loving us a little rock and blues on the Real Estate by Joe. Classic rock and roll morning show. Joe Bonamassa, Sammy Hagar, Fortune Teller Blues, 723. Ebenezer Lutheran Church of Leaf Valley inviting you to their 20th annual Sounds of the Harvest. That's coming up on Sunday, October 11th, beginning at 2. The local duo known as the Nobles. I love them. They'll perform while you enjoy desserts and coffee. It's a free will offering, and if you want more details, call us. KX92 keeps you connected. Coming up next, your KX92 weatherology forecast. We're also going to hear from Bachman Turner Overdrive.
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7: 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Now, the government's still big and bad, but at least now, it's Miller time at Shady Acres.
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12: I'm meteorologist Jennifer Wojcicki with your KX92 weatherology forecast. We'll see mostly sunny skies here for today with a high into the mid-70s. Tonight, cloudy skies develop a low near 52. By Thursday, we'll see sunshine, a high of 61 degrees. And Friday, mostly sunny, a high around 60. Saturday, a slight chance for showers and thunderstorms, cloudy, high of 60. And Sunday, sunny, high of 58. I'm meteorologist Jennifer Wojcicki on KX92. Currently, it's 55.
0: Southwest winds 7 miles an hour. 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

0: 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Bachman Turner Overdrive back to 1974 for a KX92 Super 70s classic, the album Four Wheel Drive. Randy Bachman and Company. Randy's been kind of busy over the past couple of years getting old bands back together. Not only did he reform the surviving members of Bachman Turner Overdrive, what, about a year and a half ago or so, they went on a big tour, but also came full circle with his original band, the Guess Who. And they played the Mystic Lake Amphitheater in Shakopee a couple of months ago. Hey, you, it's 7:31. Good morning. I'm Michael Wright. Let's bring out the birthdays on the Birthday Club. Famous people with birthdays today. North Dakota native actress Angie Dickinson, 95. Former lead vocalist of the R&B group The Fifth Dimension, Marilyn McCoo. He is 83. Forever known as Greg Brady on the Brady Bunch, who also hung out with us in the press box about 20 years ago for an Alexandria Beatles baseball game. He sang the national anthem, tossed out the first pitch, participated in a couple of on-field activities. Just a great guy. Barry Williams, 72 today. Best known for the lead role in the sitcom The Nanny, actress Fran Drescher, 69. Actor Eric Stoltz, maybe best known for the lead role in the movie The Mask. He is 65. Birthdays here in the KX92 listening area. In Brandon, Brian Mickelson with a birthday today. Allie Leese celebrates one, too. And finally, turning 60 years, very young, Beth Pappenfuss. She's got a birthday, and Beth is the winner of today's $5 gift card from Eldon's Fresh Foods. When quality counts, you can count on Eldon's, 3rd and Nokomis, Alexandria. Happy birthday to everybody else who celebrates one on the 30th of September. KX92 and Eldon's Fresh Foods, celebrating the people who keep our community special. 7:33, let's check in with Mark Anthony in the newsroom once again.
1: First of all in news, well, fog is a problem this morning. The National Weather Service says dense fog advisory is in effect through 10 a.m. for the area. Areas of fog are ongoing and will persist into the late morning. Do drive carefully, slow down, keep those headlights on, off to work and school, and watch out for kids. And MnDOT says that Highway 28 between Starbuck and Morris has reopened to traffic. The road has been closed to through traffic since May for road construction. The project included resurfacing and replacing culverts along Highway 28 between Highway 59 near Morris and the John Street in Starbuck. Crews also replaced underground utilities and upgraded sidewalks in the city of Cyrus. And the Alexandria City Council met earlier this week on Monday. Tom Chorley has part two of his report.
2: 6th Avenue East Improvement Project is scheduled for 2027 from Tacoma Street to McKay Avenue for approximately 0.7 miles. The current roadway is 40 feet wide with 2 12-foot travel lanes and 2 8-foot parking lanes. Improvement includes mill and overlay resurfacing of the street, build an 8-foot wide separated bicycle pedestrian trail along the north side, remove and reinstall the existing curb and gutter 8 feet inward toward the center line, narrowing the roadway to create space for the trail. This design is intended to reduce the need for retaining walls and temporary easements. The new design will not provide enough width for parking on both sides. State aid approval, therefore, requires parking restrictions along the north side of 6th Avenue East from Tacoma Street to McKay Avenue. So council voted to restrict parking as stated. Funding is estimated to cost $1.1 million. A $399,074 federal carbon reduction program grant is programmed for fiscal year 2027, with the city's remaining share proposed to come from state aid construction funds. This is Tom Chorley.
1: All right, thanks, Tom. We'll have his final report coming your way tomorrow. And that's a look at your news. I'm Mark Anthony.
0: 7:35, your KX92 weatherology forecast. Still calling for a dense fog advisory in effect till 10 this morning. Partly cloudy and warmer today, otherwise with a high of 74. Increasing cloud cover tonight, 52 for the low. Mostly sunny, much cooler tomorrow. You'll notice the difference, a high temp right around 61. Mostly sunny on Friday, cloudy on Saturday, chance of scattered showers. High temps both Friday and Saturday of 60. Mostly sunny on Sunday with a high of 59. In the Lakes area now, 55. The air is calm, so there is no wind. Visibility in most portions of the KX92 listening area at about 4 miles or so.
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0: KX92, Bob Seger. What was it about? Back in 2007, he put out a kind of a comeback album called Face the Promise. It was pretty much out of print for quite some time. Well, as of a couple of weeks ago, Bob has reissued it with all kinds of great bonus material on there. You might want to check that out. It's 742. How old, how far back does chewing gum date back? We'll tell you in just a bit here. In the meantime, we've got your KX92 weatherology forecast coming up next. Whitesnake is on the way, and we'll bring you up to date on the wild world of sports, too. Fergus Falls Monument. 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
10: Hi, meteorologist Jennifer Wojcicki with your KX92 weatherology forecast. We'll see mostly sunny skies here for today with a high into the mid-70s. Tonight, cloudy skies develop a low near 52. By Thursday, we'll see sunshine, a high of 61 degrees. And Friday, mostly sunny, a high around 60. Saturday, a slight chance for showers and thunderstorms, cloudy, high of 60. And Sunday, sunny, high of 58. I'm meteorologist Jennifer Wojcicki on KX92. Currently, it's 55.
0: Still some fog in the the area. Southwest wind 5 miles an hour.
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0: KX 92. It's Whitesnake off that classic 1987 self-titled debut album. Same one featuring Here I Go Again and Still of the Night. What a solid album. 7:51, it's time for the sports update. Local sports, the Alexandria Cardinal volleyball team, they played last night. Let's get a report with Dave McClurg.
1: The Alexandria Cardinal varsity girls volleyball team earned its 10th win of the season Tuesday night, topping St. Cloud Tech in three sets for their first win over the Tigers in three seasons. The set scores at Alexandria Area High School, favoring the Cardinals, were 25-13, 25-12, and 25-16. The Cardinals served well throughout the course of the night, frustrating St. Cloud Tech into getting in system. Alexandria fired 13 aces at the Tigers on Tuesday, including four each for Hadley Marty and Greta Suki. Emmy Erickson came off the bench and delivered a couple of aces in the third set. Riley Byer, Scarlett Brown, and Lauren Garris each drilled an ace serve for the Cardinals. Marty was able to set up a balanced offense, dishing out 25 set assists. Sophomore Lila Schlichting finished with 9 kill shots on the night and led the team in digs with 10. Brown finished with 7 kills for Alexandria. Avery Posel added 6 kills, with Sydney Crock recording 5 kill shots, and Larkin Rupert collected 5 kills to go along with an ace block. The Tigers' attack was led by senior outside hitter Amber Kilinowski, who finished with 12 kills. Reagan Leeser added 6 kill shots for the Tigers, while senior setter Izzy Gleeden finished with 20 assists. The Tigers dropped to 3-4 in the Central Lakes Conference with the defeat, now with an overall mark of 11-6, heading into Brainerd High School Thursday night for a match with the Warriors. Alexandria will stay at home on Thursday to face the Ricori Spartans in a 7 o'clock varsity start. The Cardinals will take a 10-4 overall record into that match, including a 6-1 mark in the CLC. Thursday's girls varsity volleyball match at Alexandria Area High School will air on KXRA Radio with the live video streaming, including the radio call, on the Voice of Alexandria streaming channel on YouTube. In CLC Girls Volleyball Tuesday night, Alexandria won all three sets against visiting St. Cloud Tech. I'm D-Mac, Dave McClure.
0: And a boy, D-Mac. Lots of other high school volleyball within the KX92 listening area. Benson lost to Browerville. Belgrade Brutinel Rosa handled Hancock. Albany set back Little Falls. Melrose over Royalton. Long Prairie Gray Eagle with a loss against Upsala. Fergus Falls taken down by Wilmer. Parker's Prairie on the losing end against Border West. Brandon Evansville in the win column against Monaga. Ashby was beaten by Hill.

0: Rapids Rice tomorrow night. Other girls' soccer last night, Hillcrest Lutheran Academy. They fell to Detroit Lakes. Fergus Falls dropped their game against Little Falls. Besides the Cardinal volleyball team back in action tomorrow night, and the boys and girls soccer teams also playing once again, the Cardinal girls swimmers and divers, they'll host Detroit Lakes tomorrow. The girls tennis team traveling to Fergus Falls, and the cross-country team participating in an invitational in Fergus Falls. Other local sports, the Alexandria Blizzard 1-1 to begin the season this past weekend. They return to play this weekend. Friday, they are on the road for a game against the arch rival Granite City Lumberjacks. Then they'll play another one on the road Saturday against the Minnesota Vulcans. They used to be known as the Minnesota Moose, based in Blaine. The home opener for the Blizzard, that's not until a week from Saturday, October 10th, at the Prime West Runestone Community Center against the Wilmer Warhawks. Speaking of hockey, five games to begin the regular season for the NHL last night. The winners were Florida, Montreal, Boston, Vancouver, and Vegas. Three more games coming up tonight. The Minnesota Wild, they'll start regular season play tomorrow night. That's a road game against Nashville, the first home game for the Wild. A couple of nights later, this Saturday, when they host Boston. And college football of note, this Saturday, the North Dakota State University Bison up against Wyoming on Saturday, while the University of Minnesota goes up against the University of Michigan. That's an 11 a.m. kickoff, nationally televised game on Fox. Coming up next, we'll check in with Mark Anthony in the newsroom.
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0: 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All right, back in time we go. Minnesota's very own Bob Dylan put out his 30th studio album, Time Out of Mind. Pretty good album, too. On this day in 1997, Stevie Ray Vaughan and Double Trouble put out the album Soul to Soul. 41 years ago today. The first episode of the TV show Murder, She Wrote aired on this day in 1984. A bit of a dark album, but a pretty good one. I was a fan of it. Bruce Springsteen put out the album Nebraska on this day in 1982. He would be killed in a plane crash a few months later, but Roberto Clemente of the Pittsburgh Pirates collected his 3,000th and final career hit on this day in 1972. John Lennon recorded his single Cold Turkey on this day in 1969. This is the 71st anniversary of actor James Dean being killed in a car crash in California at the age of just 24. And the World Series was televised for the very first time on this day in 1947. The Yankees over the Brooklyn Dodgers in that game. There's your time travel for September 30th. Local and regional news brought to you by XS Consulting. Once again, Mark Anthony.
1: Yes, thank you, Michael. First of all, the Minnesota Department of Public Safety reminds you as we close out the month of September today. This has been Suicide Prevention Awareness Month. Officials say it's a good time this month to remember that there is no one-size-fits-all approach to protecting the people that matter most to us. Taking a layered approach to safeguarding your firearms can help create time and distance from the most lethal weapons when someone is going through a difficult time. They say that you should lock up your guns and store them safely. Pause to protect. Temporary restrictions on firearm access too can help everyone be safe when someone is in a crisis. For more on that, go to the Minnesota Department of Public Safety website. And MnDOT says that Highway 28 between Starbuck and Morris has reopened to traffic. The roadway has been closed to through traffic since May for road construction. The project included resurfacing and replacing culverts along Highway 28 between Highway 59 near Morris and John Street in Starbuck. Crews also replaced underground utilities and upgraded sidewalks in the city of Cyrus. Over the next several weeks, motorists may still encounter crews on site finishing the final touches on the project. For more on that, go to the MnDOT website. And as the Minnesota cold weather rule takes effect coming up tomorrow, October 1st, XL Energy aims to ensure residential customers who need assistance paying their energy bills this winter can get the help they need. Under the rule, residential customers also are protected from service disconnection from October 1st through April 30th. Income-eligible customers who contact XL Energy for cold weather rule protection can establish plans to make monthly payments not to exceed 10% of their household income. We'll have a look at your weather next.
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1: And our weather for today, that dense fog advisory still in effect through 10 a.m. Look for a clearing sky, warm temps, high 74. Clouds to increase tonight, though. Lows tonight, 52. Sunshine, cooler tomorrow, high 61. Mostly sunny on Friday at a high of 60. Clouds to increase again on Saturday. Scattered rain, high of 60. Michael, I'm looking around Glenwood. Visibility a half a mile. Ooh. Benson, down to less than a quarter of a mile. Morris at a half a mile. Fergus Falls, less than a quarter of a mile. Also over in Sauk Center right now, visibility at a quarter of a mile. Things not bad right here, though, in Alexandria, as you noted.
3: Right. Visibility about 5 miles here in Alexandria for the time being here. Wind out of the southwest, 6 miles an hour, but don't take it for granted. It's 8:05. By the way, apparently today is National Chewing Gum Day.
1: Okay.
3: People have been chewing gum for thousands of years.
1: Wow.
3: As a matter of fact, archaeologists have found pieces of ancient birch tar, which apparently is what they used to chew back then. Mm. Isn't that what blackjack gum was made
1: of? Oh, yeah.
3: Ancient birch tar.
1: That's what it seems like.
3: Anyway, that ancient birch tar had human tooth marks in it that are about 9,000 years old.
1: Wow.
3: Or about 1,000 years older than the stuff that was stuck underneath the desk in grade school, right? 8:05.
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KX92 from the Mission Mechanical Plumbing, Heating, and Air Conditioning Studios. Yes, it's another all-star lineup ready to go this hour. That includes some Led Zeppelin. We're also going to hear from The Who. Right now, Boston on KX92.

0: 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Off their self-titled debut album, it's 8:19, 19 minutes past 8. 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Today we're doing two from Jefferson Starship and two more from Aerosmith. Coming up next, your KX92 weatherology forecast. We're also going to hear from the Who.
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9: I'm meteorologist Jennifer Wojcicki with your KX92 weatherology forecast. We'll see mostly sunny skies here for today with a high into the mid-70s. Tonight, cloudy skies develop, a low near 52. By Thursday, we'll see sunshine, a high of 61 degrees. And Friday, mostly sunny, a high around 60. Saturday, a slight chance for showers and thunderstorms, cloudy, high of 60. And Sunday, sunny, high of 58. I'm meteorologist Jennifer Wojcicki on KX92. Currently, it's 56.
0: Southwest winds 6 miles an hour from the album Live at Leeds. Pretty good live album for back in the day. It's The Who.
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0: Kiss 92, go way back for the Rolling Stones. Get off my crowd. Then let's get into the newsroom. Let's check in with Mark Anthony. Mark, what's the latest?
1: Yes, thank you, Michael. Good morning to you. A happy Wednesday, everyone. Well, Prairie Public Television will host a debate for the U.S. House race in Minnesota's 7th Congressional District. The debate will feature incumbent Republican Congresswoman Michelle Fischbach and Democratic challenger Eric Osberg. The debate will take place at 7 p.m. coming up Thursday, October 15th. The debate will air live on Prairie Public TV and also streamed on the station's YouTube channel. And the Alexandria City Council met on Monday night. Tom Chorley has part two of his report.
2: The 6th Avenue East Improvement Project is scheduled for 2027 from Tacoma Street to McKay Avenue for approximately 7/10 of a mile. The current roadway is 40 feet wide with two 12-foot travel lanes and two 8-foot parking lanes. Improvement includes mill and overlay resurfacing of the street, build an 8-foot wide separated bicycle pedestrian trail along the north side, remove and reinstall the existing curb and gutter 8 feet inward toward the center line, narrowing the roadway to create space for the trail. This design is intended to reduce the need for retaining walls and temporary easements. The new design will not provide enough width for parking on both sides. State aid approval therefore requires parking restrictions along the north side of 6th Avenue East from Tacoma Street to McKay Avenue. So council voted to restrict parking as stated. Funding is estimated to cost $1.1 million. A $399,074 federal carbon reduction program grant is programmed for fiscal year 2027, with the city's remaining share proposed to come from state aid construction funds. This is Tom Chorley.
1: All right, thanks, Tom. We'll have his final report tomorrow. And the Minnesota Lynx were eliminated from the WNBA postseason after falling to the New York Liberty 87-71. Game two on the road last night. Courtney Williams led the way for the Lynx in scoring with 18 points. Minnesota is the first top seed to ever lose to an 8 seed. In the WNBA playoffs.
3: In the entire history of the WNBA?
1: That's right.
3: Well, that's a Minnesota team for you.
1: Choke.
3: Oh, well.
1: Our weather for today, dense fog advisory through 10 a.m. this morning. Some parts of the area, visibility is down to a quarter of a mile or less. Partly cloudy as the day rolls on. It will be warmer. 74 the high. That's about 10 degrees above normal. Tonight, clouds to increase. Low 52. Sunny, cooler tomorrow. High 61. Friday, looking good. Sunshine, high of 60. Rain chances, though, will move in Saturday. High again, lower 60s. Michael, what's that temp?
3: 57 in the Lakes area now. Wind out of the west at 3 miles an hour. It's 8:33. Another round of open skating going out of the Prime West Runestone Community Center coming up on, Friday, 9 a.m. to 7 p.m. $3 per skater, as always. Rent skates at Cowling Robards in downtown Alexandria. And I'll bet that our good friend Vinny Hennen, the rink manager out there, I'll bet that he can still harken back to his figure skating days and still do a pirouette.
1: I bet.
3: It might not be a pretty pirouette, but I'll bet he can still do one. It's 8:33.
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0: 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From the 1983 release, Drastic Measures, a KX 92 80s classic track, Fight Fire with Fire. They still put out a great show. 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
7: 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The Alexandria Cardinal girls volleyball team has now won 6 consecutive matches after the Cards swept all 3 sets against St. Cloud Tech Tuesday night. The scores were 25-12, 25-13, and 25-16. That leaves Alexandria at 10-4 on the season, 6-1 in the Central Lakes Conference. The Alexandria Cardinal varsity boys and girls soccer teams played Tuesday at Sartell. The Sabres blanked Alexandria in boys soccer 3-0, but the Cardinal girls soccer team earned its 8th win of the season last night, exploding for a half dozen goals in a 6-2 win over the Sabres. That puts the Alexandria girls soccer team at 8-3-1 on the year, with 4 regular season matches remaining. Wings up! I'm Dave McClure.
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17: I'm meteorologist Jennifer Wojcicki with your KX92 weatherology forecast. We'll see mostly sunny skies here for today with a high into the mid-70s. Tonight, cloudy skies develop a low near 52. By Thursday, we'll see sunshine, a high of 61 degrees. And Friday, mostly sunny, a high around 60. Saturday, a slight chance for showers and thunderstorms, cloudy, high of 60. And Sunday, sunny, high of 58. I'm meteorologist Jennifer Wojcicki on KX92. Currently, it's 56.
0: Yeah, if we hit that forecasted high temp of 74. That's about 10 degrees warmer than normal. Gotta love that for this time of the year. West wind now 5 miles an hour, and Led Zeppelin on the Real Estate by Joe classic rock and roll morning show on KX92.

0: 92, classic Led Zeppelin from the 1973 release, Houses of the Holy. Great lead vocal there from Robert Plant. Robert, by the way, in concert October 14th at the State Theater in Minneapolis. We'll bring you some of the KX92 concert calendar coming up right around 9:35. Next, Mark Anthony back in the newsroom.
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3: 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But the point is, Joel, people can save up to $15,000 off Ram 1500s now at Jettner Motors in Alexandria.
4: I'm taking that PS5.
3: No, you're not.
5: Oh, them Juttner boys. It's 8:56. Mark Anthony back in the newsroom. Mark, what's the latest?
6: Yes, thank you, Michael. First of all, MnDOT says that Highway 28 between Starbuck and Morris has reopened to traffic. The roadway has been closed to through traffic since May for road construction. The project included resurfacing and replacing culverts along Highway 28 between Highway 59 near Morris and John Street in Starbuck. Crews also replace underground utilities and upgraded sidewalks in the city of Cyrus. Over the next several weeks, motorists may still encounter crews on site finishing up some final touches. And the Alexandria City Council met on Monday. Tom Chorley has part two of his reports.
7: The 6th Avenue East Improvement Project is scheduled for 2027 from Tacoma Street to McKay Avenue for approximately 0.7 miles. The current roadway is 40 feet wide with 2 12-foot travel lanes and 2 8-foot parking lanes. Improvement includes mill and overlay resurfacing of the street, build an 8-foot wide separated bicycle pedestrian trail along the north side, remove and reinstall the existing curb and gutter 8 feet inward toward the center line, narrowing the roadway to create space for the trail. This design is intended to reduce the need for retaining walls and temporary easements. The new design will not provide enough width for parking on both sides. State aid approval therefore requires parking restrictions along the north side of 6th Avenue East from Tacoma Street to McKay Avenue. So council voted to restrict parking as stated. Funding is estimated to cost $1.1 million. A $399,074 federal carbon reduction program grant is programmed for fiscal year 2027, with the city's remaining share proposed to come from state aid construction funds. This is Tom Chorley.
6: All right, thanks, Tom. We'll have his final report tomorrow. And as we head into the month of October tomorrow, you may be wondering how the weather looks for the early portion of the month of October. The Climate Prediction Center, along with the National Weather Service and NOAA, have issued their updated 6 to 10-day outlook, and it's calling for above-normal temps and below-normal precipitation during the period. In case you're wondering, normal highs now for the early part of late September and early October are normally in the low to mid-60s across the area.
5: Above normal temperatures and below normal precipitation?
6: Yes.
5: Just like this past summer?
6: Yes. Yeah, that's true. Hey, that dense fog advisory, we have a nice morning shaping up here in the Alexandria Lakes area, but at times in some locations, there is dense fog at times, some areas down to a quarter of a mile or less. Dense fog advisory through 10 a.m. We're going to continue to clear on throughout the area. Warmer temps today, 74. The high, clouds to increase tonight, low 52. Sunny, much cooler tomorrow, high 61. Much the same Friday, more sunshine, high in the lower 60s, near average. Michael, what's that temp?
5: It is really nice out. 59 in the Lakes area now, west wind 6 miles an hour, and the 9 a.m. double shots begin with a pair from Jefferson Starship.
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0: KX92. Love that lead vocal from Mickey Thomas and, of course, Gray Slick on the harmony vocals. Jefferson Starship from the 1982 release Winds of Change, which was actually a pretty darn good album. And in front of that, from the prior year, 1981, the album Modern Times, Save Your Love. Right after this, the 9 a.m. double shots continue from the Mission Mechanical Plumbing, Heating, and Air Conditioning Studios. I got two from Aerosmith coming right up.
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0: Fox 92, The Real Estate by Joe. Classic rock and roll morning show. Well, there's kind of a rarity right there. Back in 2004, the boys put out the all-blues album called Honkin' on Bobo. And Honkin' on Bobo in blues talk means playing the harmonica. And playing the harmonica on that, Steven Tyler. And that's a very rare lead vocal from Joe Perry. Love it. Stop Messing Around. Which was co-written by Fleetwood Mac's Peter Green back in the day. And in front of that, from Permanent Vacation, Ragdoll. We also paired up Jefferson Starship. 9 a.m. double shots every weekday morning at 9 right here on The Real Estate by Joe. Classic rock and roll morning show. Your KX92 weatherology forecast and Grand Funk Railroad coming right up.
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11: Hi, meteorologist Jennifer Wojcicki with your KX92 weatherology forecast. We'll see mostly sunny skies here for today with a high into the mid-70s. Tonight, cloudy skies develop a low near 52. By Thursday, we'll see sunshine, a high of 61 degrees. And Friday, mostly sunny, a high around 60. Saturday, a slight chance for showers and thunderstorms, cloudy, high of 60. And Sunday, sunny, high of 58. I'm meteorologist Jennifer Wojcicki on KX92. Currently, it's 61.
0: Liking the way it looks, wind out of the west, 6 miles an hour in Grand Funk Railroad.
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0: KX92.1 from Van Halen's 1981 album, Fair Warning. I'm Michael Wright. Got a little bit of time on our hands, so let's bring you some of the KX92 Counter Calendar. And the next thing on the calendar, coming up Friday night at the Alera Center in Grand Forks, it's Journey on their Final Frontiers Farewell Tour. And the following night, this coming Saturday, Jackpot Junction in Morton, 1970s hitmakers Orleans, they'll headline. And the opening act will be a band who had a few hits back in the late 1970s and early 1980s, Firefall. Then another chance to catch Journey, they'll play Sunday at Grand Casino Arena in St. Paul. Coming up on the 8th of October, he's 90 years old and still rocking the blues, probably better than just about anybody else, Buddy Guy. He'll play the State Theater in Minneapolis October 8th. Back-to-back nights, October 13th and 14th, Sting at the Orpheum Theater in Minneapolis. Also on the 14th, of note, Robert Plant at the State Theater in Minneapolis. Kenny Wayne Shepherd Band laying down the blues at Mystic Lake Casino in Prior Lake October 17th. And back-to-back nights, the Little River Band. They'll play October 23rd at Shooting Star Casino in Manoma. And then the following night, they'll play Medina Entertainment Center in Medina. Gene Simmons, October 30th, playing a solo show at Dakota Magic Casino in Hankinson, North Dakota. And then February, a few shows coming up that you might be interested in at the Deck Symphony Hall in Duluth, November 5th. Wild-Eyed Southern Boys, 38 Special, will be there. Then you got Styx playing back-to-back nights in November. The 6th, they'll play Treasure Island Resort and Casino. And the following night at Black Bear Casino in Carlton. A few other shows beyond that, but that's about all the time that we have. Tune in each and every weekday morning right around this time. Never, ever miss out on a concert with the KX92 Concert Calendar. 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You'll find it right there. We'll hear a great track from David Bowie next.
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0: 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That's right. No bumps in the road whatsoever. Rocking steady all the way through the workday. Some classic Bad Company. Coming up next, your KX92 weatherology forecast. We're also going to hear from Jackson Brown.
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8: I'm meteorologist Jennifer Wojcicki with your KX92 weatherology forecast. We'll see mostly sunny skies here for today with a high into the mid-70s. Tonight, cloudy skies develop a low near 52. By Thursday, we'll see sunshine, a high of 61 degrees. And Friday, mostly sunny, a high around 60. Saturday, a slight chance for showers and thunderstorms, cloudy, high of 60. And Sunday, sunny, high of 58. I'm meteorologist Jennifer Wojcicki on KX92. Currently, it's 63.
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Right now, we got a new rock feature from Cheap Trick. 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

0: From the Mission Mechanical Plumbing, Heating, and Air Conditioning Studios, that was AC/DC with For Those About to Rock. We also heard a new rock feature from Cheap Trick, The Police with Message in a Bottle, and Steve Miller Band and Rockin' Me. Good morning, I'm Stevie D. Damn glad to be with you on this Wednesday hump day, September 30th, 2026. Today we're looking for a high of 74 degrees. Right now we're at 63 and clear in the Lakes area. Should be a beautiful day. Now, back to AC/DC's For Those About to Rock. The phrase that this song's title is based on is For Those About to Die. This is a variation on the phrase, We who are about to die salute you, which is what Roman gladiators would say to the high rulers before fighting to the death in the arena. AC/DC guitarist Angus Young got the idea after reading a book Bon Scott gave to him about the gladiator games in ancient Rome. This is the title track to the AC/DC album that followed Back in Black, one of the best-selling albums of all time. Back in Black never hit number one on the U.S. albums chart, but For Those About to Rock did. The only single from the album to hit the U.S. Hot 100 was Let's Get It Up, but this title track became a fan favorite. The song served AC/DC well, becoming a fixture at their live shows. In concert, the sound of cannons drowned out any disappointment fans felt toward the album. The band got the idea to use cannons in this song when they were rehearsing in Paris. The wedding of Prince Charles and Lady Diana was on a nearby TV, and cannons could be heard to celebrate the festivities. The cannons in the stage show took a while to perfect. They originally had 21 smaller ones, which created an enormous amount of sparks. Brian Johnson revealed that stage cannons often burn him during live performances, with horrible sparks falling on his shoulders. That might be because those cannons use real gunpowder. That is AC/DC's For Those About to Rock. Coming up this hour on the Juttner Motors Midday Drive, we've got a tune from the Black Crowes, a deep cut from the Eagles, and after your weatherology forecast, ELO is next.
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2: I'm meteorologist Jennifer Wojcicki with your KX92 weatherology forecast. Mostly sunny skies this afternoon. We'll see high into the mid-70s. Tonight, cloudy skies develop, a low near 52. By Thursday, we'll see sunshine, a high of 61 degrees. And Friday, mostly sunny, a high around 60. Saturday, a slight chance for showers and thunderstorms, cloudy, high of 60. And Sunday, sunny, high of 58. I'm meteorologist Jennifer Wojcicki on KX92. Currently, it's 63.
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0: From the album Goodbye Yellow Brick Road, that is Elton John with Benny and the Jets, your KX92 Super 70s classic track. Good morning, I'm Stevie D. It's time now to take a look at some Minnesota sports. Well, the Lynx suffer a historic collapse. New York beat Minnesota 87-71 Tuesday, sweeping the best of three series 2-0. The Liberty became the first number 8 seed to eliminate a number 1 seed in WNBA history. Jonquel Jones had 21 points and 13 rebounds. Brianna Stewart scored 21, and Sabrina Ionescu added 18. Courtney Williams led Minnesota with 18. Nafisa Collier scored 14, while Rookie of the Year Olivia Miles managed 5 points on 1-of-8 shooting. Well, Brock Faber underwent surgery. The Wild defenseman is out indefinitely after surgery Sunday for a skull fracture. Faber was struck by a puck near his ear during Friday's preseason finale. General manager Bill Guerin said Faber is doing well, but doctors will determine his recovery timeline. Jared Spurgeon is expected to replace Faber beside Quinn Hughes on the power play. Minnesota opens the regular season Thursday at Nashville at 7 p.m. Well, the Vikings promote Van Noy and Brosmer. Minnesota signed veteran linebacker Kyle Van Noy and former Gophers quarterback Max Brosmer from the practice squad to the 53-man roster. Van Noy has 1.5 sacks and 4 tackles for loss during 3 games. Brosmer becomes the emergency quarterback behind Kyler Murray and Carson Wentz following the J.J. McCarthy trade. Tight end Josh Oliver officially went on injured reserve following bicep surgery. The Vikings also released punter Johnny Hecker after his one-game return engagement. Minnesota hosts Miami Sunday at 3:05. Well, some Gophers linemen earn national recognition. A Gophers lineman earns national recognition. Greg Johnson was named Outland Trophy National Player of the Week after moving from guard to center in Minnesota's win at Washington. Pro Football Focus gave him a 92.8 run blocking grade, and he still has not allowed a quarterback pressure this season. The 3-1 Gophers host number 18 Michigan Saturday at 11 a.m. on Fox. And the Timberwolves training camp is underway with their preseason opener Monday at Milwaukee at 7 o'clock. That is a look at Minnesota sports.
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0: That is your KX92 Deep Cut from the Eagles with James Dean. And tragically, today is the anniversary of his automobile accident in 1955 that claimed his life. Dean was driving his newly purchased Porsche 550 Spyder, nicknamed Little Bastard. He was traveling to a sports car racing event in Salinas, California. He collided with a 1950 Ford Tudor sedan driven by 23-year-old college student Donald Turnipseed as he turned left into the path of Dean's oncoming Porsche, resulting in a near head-on crash. Dean suffered a broken neck, massive internal injuries, a broken jaw, and multiple fractures. He was pronounced dead on arrival after being rushed to the Paso Robles War Memorial Hospital. Dean's passenger, a German Porsche mechanic, survived with severe injuries, while the other driver, Turnipseed, sustained minor injuries. His sudden death cemented his status as a cultural icon.
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14: I'm meteorologist Jennifer Wojcicki with your KX92 weatherology forecast. Mostly sunny skies this afternoon. We'll see high into the mid-70s. Tonight, cloudy skies develop, a low near 52. By Thursday, we'll see sunshine, a high of 61 degrees. And Friday, mostly sunny, a high around 60. Saturday, a slight chance for showers and thunderstorms, cloudy, high of 60. And Sunday, sunny, high of 58. I'm meteorologist Jennifer Wojcicki on KX92. Currently, it's 66.
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0: From the Mission Mechanical Plumbing, Heating, and Air Conditioning Studios, that was Yes with Owner of a Lonely Heart. I'm Stevie D. It's time now for your Wednesday history lesson. Well, today is Wednesday, September 30th. It is the 273rd day of the year. There are 92 days remaining until the end of the year. Today is National Chewing Gum Day and World Pole Dance Day. We've got 31 days left until Halloween, 32 days left until Daylight Saving Time ends, and 57 days left until Thanksgiving. On this date in 1841, the stapler was patented. On this date in 1939, NBC broadcasts the first televised American football game. And on this date in 1955, James Dean was killed when his Porsche collided with another car on Highway 66 near Paso Robles, California. He was 24. Some celebrity birthdays today. Kieran Culkin is turning 44. Marion Cotillard is turning 51. Jen Elfman is 55. Monica Bellucci is turning 62. Fran Drescher is turning 69. And Barry Greg Brady Williams is turning 72. And I know they're all listening live right now at Fran Drescher's place playing Pinochle. Thanks for tuning in. Appreciate that. Hope you have a great birthday. And that is your Wednesday history lesson.
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7: I'm meteorologist Jennifer Wojcicki with your KX92 weatherology forecast. Mostly sunny skies this afternoon. We'll see high into the mid-70s. Tonight, cloudy skies develop, a low near 52. By Thursday, we'll see sunshine, a high of 61 degrees. And Friday, mostly sunny, a high around 60. Saturday, a slight chance for showers and thunderstorms, cloudy, high of 60. And Sunday, sunny, high of 58. I'm meteorologist Jennifer Wojcicki on KX92. Currently, it's 70.
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0: That is Queen with your KX92 Deep Cut, Don't Stop Me Now. That's off their 1978 album, Jazz. Well, thousands upon thousands of bees recently swarmed the Round Rock Honey Company in Austin, Texas, after a storage container broke. Honey was pouring out of a warehouse. The bees quickly stormed the business and started feeding on the honey.
1: Bees! Bees! 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Bees everywhere! God, they're huge! They're ripping my flesh off! Forget that, I'm starting to swell up!
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0: Crews were called in to remove them. 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

0: Taking it back to 1979, that is Pink Floyd with Hey You on KX92. Coming up next, we're going to have your local and regional news update with Mark Anthony, and then a tune from Rod Stewart. 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
1: It is 7 minutes before noon, 71 degrees in the Lakes area. And now for all the latest from the newsroom, here's Mark Anthony.
2: First of all, the Minnesota Department of Public Safety reminds you as we close out the month of September today. This has been Suicide Prevention Awareness Month. Officials say it's a good time this month to remember that there is no one-size-fits-all approach to protecting the people that matter most to us. Taking a layered approach to safeguarding, your firearms can help create time and distance from the most lethal weapons when someone is going through a difficult time. They say should lock up your guns and store them safely, pause to protect. Temporary restrictions on firearm access too can help everyone be safe when someone is in a crisis. For more on that, go to the Minnesota Department of Public Safety website. And MnDOT says that Highway 28 between Starbuck and Morris has reopened to traffic. The roadway has been closed to through traffic since May for road construction. The project included resurfacing and replacing culverts along Highway 28 between Highway 59 near Morris and John Street in Starbuck. Crews also replaced underground utilities and upgraded sidewalks in the city of Cyrus. Over the next several weeks, motorists may still encounter crews on site finishing the final touches on the project. For more on that, go to the MnDOT website. And as the Minnesota cold weather rule takes effect, coming up tomorrow, October 1st, XL Energy aims to ensure residential customers who need assistance paying their energy bills this winter can get the help they need. Under the rule, residential customers are protected from service disconnection. From October 1st through April 30th, income-eligible customers who contact XL Energy for cold weather rule protection can establish plans to make monthly payments not to exceed 10% of their household income. And that's a look at your news. I'm Mark Anthony.
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Hey, I'm Steve Gorman. This is the show that brings you lots of great, insightful stories behind the scenes of all the great tunes and the bands that gave them to us. 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

0: From the Mission Mechanical Plumbing, Heating, and Air Conditioning Studios, that was Bob Seger and the Silver Bullet Band with Brave Strangers. That is off his 1978 album, Stranger in Town. We also heard from Stevie Nicks, The Doors, Jimi Hendrix, and Bruce Springsteen. Good afternoon, I'm Stevie D. You are riding shotgun on the Jetner Motors Midday Drive. Coming up this hour, we got a tune from AC/DC, a new rock feature from Peter Frampton, and after your weatherology forecast, Rush.
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13: I'm meteorologist Jennifer Wojcicki with your KX92 weatherology forecast. Mostly sunny skies this afternoon. We'll see high into the mid-70s. Tonight, cloudy skies develop, a low near 52. By Thursday, we'll see sunshine, a high of 61 degrees. And Friday, mostly sunny, a high around 60. Saturday, a slight chance for showers and thunderstorms, cloudy, high of 60. And Sunday, sunny, high of 58. I'm meteorologist Jennifer Wojcicki on KX92. Currently, it's 74.
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0: That is The Cars, Moving in Stereo on KX92. We also heard from Rush with Spirit of Radio. 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A great weekly prize from a local business goes to the person with the most correct picks each week all the way through the playoffs, along with a shot at the national prize of $5,000. Our latest winner is Matthew Adelman of Alexandria, and he wins a USA Baseball Stars and Stripes Mega Box from Oasis Cards. 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

0: KX92, or it doesn't have to be old to be a classic. That's a new rock feature from Peter Frampton with Buried Treasure. That's off his latest album, Carry the Light. I'm Stevie D. Coming up next, we got your weatherology forecast. But first, you know what time it is.
1: Wings up.
0: That's right. It's your boy, D-Mac Dave McClurg. He's got your Cardinal Sports Report coming up next. 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
1: 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The Alexandria Cardinal girls volleyball team has now won six consecutive matches after the Cards swept all three sets against St. Cloud Tech Tuesday night. The scores were 25-12, 25-13, and 25-16. That leaves Alexandria at 10-4 on the season, 6-1 in the Central Lakes Conference. The Alexandria Cardinal varsity boys and girls soccer teams played Tuesday at Sartell. The Sabres blanked Alexandria in boys soccer 3-0, but the Cardinal girls soccer team earned its eighth win of the season last night, exploding for a half dozen goals in a 6-2 win over the Sabres. That puts the Alexandria girls soccer team at 8-3-1 on the year, with four regular season matches remaining. Wings up! I'm Dave McClurg.
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14: I'm meteorologist Jennifer Wojcicki with your KX92 weatherology forecast. Mostly sunny skies this afternoon. We'll see high into the mid-70s. Tonight, cloudy skies develop, a low near 52. By Thursday, we'll see sunshine, a high of 61 degrees. And Friday, mostly sunny, a high around 60. Saturday, a slight chance for showers and thunderstorms, cloudy, high of 60. And Sunday, sunny, high of 58. I'm meteorologist Jennifer Wojcicki on KX92. Currently, it's 75.
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0: From the Mission Mechanical Plumbing, Heating, and Air Conditioning Studios, that was a deep cut from Van Halen with Ice Cream Man. Good afternoon, I'm Stevie D. This is the Jundner Motors Midday Drive. It's time now to take a look at some Minnesota sports. Well, the Lynx suffer a historic collapse. New York beat Minnesota 87-71 Tuesday, sweeping the best of three series 2-0. Liberty became the first number 8 seed to eliminate a number 1 seed in WNBA history. Jonquel Jones had 21 points and 13 rebounds. Brianna Stewart scored 21, and Sabrina Ionescu added 18. Courtney Williams led Minnesota with 18. Nafisa Collier scored 14, while Rookie of the Year Olivia Miles managed 5 points on 1 of 8 shooting. But Brock Faber has underwent surgery. The Wild defenseman is out indefinitely after surgery Sunday for a skull fracture. Faber was struck by a puck near his ear during Friday's preseason finale. General Manager Bill Guerin said Faber is doing well, but doctors will determine his recovery timeline. Jared Spurgeon is expected to replace Faber beside Quinn Hughes on the power play. Minnesota opens the regular season Thursday at Nashville at 7 p.m. Well, the Vikings promote Van Noy and Brosmer. Minnesota signed veteran linebacker Kyle Van Noy and former Gophers quarterback Max Brosmer from the practice squad to the 53-man roster. Van Noy has 1.5 sacks and 4 tackles for loss through 3 games. Brosmer becomes the emergency quarterback behind Kyler Murray and Carson Wentz following the J.J. McCarthy trade. Tight end Josh Oliver officially went on the injured reserve list following biceps surgery. The Vikings also released punter Johnny Hecker after 1 game. Minnesota hosts Miami Sunday at 3:05. And a Gophers lineman earns national recognition. Greg Johnson was named Outland Trophy National Player of the Week after moving from guard to center in Minnesota's win at Washington. Pro Football Focus gave him a 92.8 run blocking grade, and he still has not allowed a quarterback pressure this season. The 3-1 Gophers host number 18 Michigan Saturday at 11 a.m. on Fox. And the Timberwolves training camp is underway with their preseason opener Monday at Milwaukee at 7 o'clock. And that is a look at Minnesota sports.
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12: I'm meteorologist Jennifer Wojcicki with your KX92 weatherology forecast. Mostly sunny skies this afternoon. We'll see high into the mid-70s. Tonight, cloudy skies develop, a low near 52. By Thursday, we'll see sunshine, a high of 61 degrees. And Friday, mostly sunny, a high around 60. Saturday, a slight chance for showers and thunderstorms, cloudy, high of 60. And Sunday, sunny, high of 58. I'm meteorologist Jennifer Wojcicki on KX92. Currently, it's 75.
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0: Queen with her KX9280's classic track, Need Your Lovin' Tonight. Great tune. Well, Bordery is going viral for its Halloween charcuterie board. That's right. The Halloween dessert board has 47 treats. Forget this, $249.
1: Damn!
0: The large board serves 10 to 14 people. Treats include pumpkin spice truffles, apple pie macarons, spicy chocolate pumpkin brownies, and chocolate dipped Oreos.
1: Ooh!
0: It also has a chocolate smash jewel box that comes with a tiny wooden hammer to crack it open.
2: Oh.
0: That makes it worth it then, right? The board arrives chilled and fully assembled on a reusable wooden board.
3: All right.
0: Sounds like Halloween for the one percenters.
3: Oh, geez.
0: Don't go anywhere. We got AC/DC next.
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7: Tools & More, open Monday through Saturday on Highway 29 North in Alexandria.
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0: 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Coming up, we got your weatherology forecast, then we're getting the let out.
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16: I'm meteorologist Ray Miller with your KX92 weatherology forecast. Sunny for the rest of the afternoon with a high temperature of 75 degrees and winds out of the west at 5 to 10. Tonight, cloudy with a low temperature of 50 and northwest winds at 5 to 10. Thursday, lots of sunshine, cooler with a high temperature of 61 degrees. Friday, sunshine with a high temperature of 60. Saturday, scattered showers and storms with a high temperature around 60. For KX92, I'm meteorologist Ray Miller. Right now, it's 77.
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0: That is Journey with the Party's Over on KX92. I'm Stevie D, broadcasting from the Mission Mechanical Plumbing, Heating, and Air Conditioning Studios. Well, it's time now for your Wednesday history lesson. Today is Wednesday, September 30th. It is the 273rd day of the year. There are 92 days remaining until the end of the year. Today is National Chewing Gum Day and World Pole Dance Day. We've got 31 days left until Halloween, 32 days left until Daylight Saving Time ends, and 57 days left until Thanksgiving. On this date in 1841, the stapler was patented. On this date in 1939, NBC broadcast the first televised American football game. On this date in 1955, James Dean was killed when his Porsche collided with another car on Highway 66 near Paso Robles, California. He was 24. Some celebrity birthdays today. Kieran Culkin is turning 44. Marion Cotillard is turning 51. Jenna Elfman is turning 55. Actress Monica Bellucci is turning 62. Fran Drescher is turning 69. And Brady Williams is turning 72. And I know they're all listening live right now at Fran Drescher's place as they're playing Canasta. Thanks for tuning in. Appreciate that. Hope you have a great birthday. And that is your Wednesday history lesson.
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9: I'm meteorologist Ray Miller with your KX92 weatherology forecast. Sunny for the rest of the afternoon with a high temperature of 75 degrees and winds out of the west at 5 to 10. Tonight, cloudy with a low temperature of 50 and northwest winds at 5 to 10. Thursday, lots of sunshine, cooler with a high temperature of 61 degrees. Friday, sunshine with a high temperature of 60. Saturday, scattered showers and storms with a high temperature around 60. For KX92, I'm meteorologist Ray Miller. Right now, it's 77.
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0: Well, folks, flu season is unfortunately back. But luckily, there's a few easy precautions you can take to avoid getting sick. First, wash your hands. Then, wash the faucet. Then, wash the hand-washing instructions.
1: What?
0: At the grocery store, make sure to wipe down your cart. Then, wipe down the wipes. After all, you don't know where those wipes have been.
2: Ew!
0: If you happen to encounter a sneezing person and they claim it's just allergies, run immediately. That's exactly what someone with the flu would say. In fact, you may want to quickly establish a new identity and move to another state. Just treat sick people like they're carrying the plague.
3: Be gone with you.
0: But perhaps the most important thing is to never touch your face. And if your nose itches, don't scratch it. Just accept that this is your nose now.
1: Genius! Why didn't I think of that?
0: Whatever you do, avoid sick people and never shake their hands. Mostly because shaking hands is dumb.
4: Yeah, I concur.
0: Give them an elbow bump instead. Then, make a beeline for the restroom and furiously scrub that elbow like it just came back from Burning Man.
5: What did you just give me?
0: So this flu season, stay healthy. Stay in a hazmat suit. And for the love of God, stay away from the ball pit at Chuck E. Cheese.
4: Okay, that's just gross.
0: Or just get the stupid flu shot and be done with it.
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0: That is Steely Dan with Black Friday on KX92. Well, a shark was recently filmed swimming through floodwaters in Surf City, New Jersey.
1: What?
0: Its dorsal fin appeared above the water near a woman's driveway. The video was recorded as nor'easter flooding from Barnegat Bay covered parts of the town. Surf City had as much as 4 feet of water.
2: I did not know that.
0: The shark swam right up to a resident's home.
3: Zoinks!
0: Yeah, no thank you.
2: Nope.
4: Lee Valley Mercantile. The Merc. A great place to meet for great things to eat.
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0: That is The Grateful Dead with Touch of Grey on KX92. I'm Stevie D. That's going to do it for me. Thanks for hanging out during the Juttner Motors Midday Drive. Appreciate it. Coming up, we got your weatherology forecast. And then at 3 o'clock, it's J-Rock Johnny Rocket in the C&D Granite Rocket Show.
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8: I'm meteorologist Ray Miller with your KX92 weatherology forecast. Sunny for the rest of the afternoon with a high temperature of 75 degrees and winds out of the west at 5 to 10. Tonight, cloudy with a low temperature of 50 and northwest winds at 5 to 10. Thursday, lots of sunshine, cooler with a high temperature of 61 degrees. Friday, sunshine with a high temperature of 60. Saturday, scattered showers and storms with a high temperature around 60. For KX92, I'm meteorologist Ray Miller. Right now, it's 77.
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You can also watch streaming video at the Voice of Alexandria YouTube channel. Here's Sammy Hagar's encore. Thank you. Good night. It's a new rock feature on The Rocket Show.

0: Sammy Hagar's Encore, thank you, good night. A new rock feature on KX92. Well, Santana has announced new concert dates for next year. They're in Vegas, and Roger Waters' son is going to be part of an upcoming legacy tour that was created by Roger Waters under his direction, but Roger's not going to be a part of the tour. I got the details in just a few minutes in Rock and Roll News.
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0: Well, here it is. It's the last day of September. Now, I don't know about you, but I feel exactly like this TikTok guy.
3: This week is October? Like, how is it already October? Let that sink in. We're already at the end of the year. We're somehow 9-10 months into the year, and I don't know where time has gone. I swear it was just January like 3 weeks ago, and everybody knows January lasts for about 3 months, but now all of a sudden I've blinked, and we're in October. And October is basically the beginning of the end of the year. When you think about it, once Halloween hits, and then you blink again, it's Thanksgiving, and then Christmas, and then New Year's, and then you're restarting. All of a sudden you're making your resolutions for 2027, and we're moving on. It's time to lock in. You got 3 months left, and I don't think I budgeted my time correctly because this has snuck up on me. And then we're going to be restarting again and doing the exact same thing for next year. And January is going to last 6 months, and then we're going to be in October again.
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1: Sunny for the rest of the afternoon with a high temperature of 75 degrees and winds out of the west at 5 to 10. Tonight, cloudy with a low temperature of 50 and northwest winds at 5 to 10. Thursday, lots of sunshine, cooler with a high temperature of 61 degrees. Friday, sunshine with a high temperature of 60. Saturday, scattered showers and storms with a high temperature around 60. For KX92, I'm meteorologist Ray Miller. Right now, it's 77.
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1: Now you're messing with the... No, it's not Hare the Cow. Oh, shut up. I'm telling you, you're messing with the son of a...
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0: little Hair of the Dog from Nazareth on KX92. 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
0: Santana has announced new concert dates for next year. The shows are part of the band's ongoing residency at the House of Blues in Las Vegas. The residency originally began in 2012. The first block of newly announced dates began January 20th, while the second block of dates begins May 12th. Roger Waters' son is gearing up to hit the road for the Legacy Tour. The track was created under Waters' direction. However, he won't be performing. Instead, his son Harry will lead the band. The 2027 tour will celebrate the defining music and visual world of Pink Floyd's golden era. It kicks off February 15th in Columbus, Georgia, and wraps up September 25th in St. Louis. The tour will make a stop at the Orpheum Theater in Minneapolis March 3rd. Tickets go on sale Friday.
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0: Rolling Stones from 1966, that's Paint It Black on KX92. And this is D-Mac with some Cardinal sports.
1: 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The Alexandria Cardinal girls volleyball team has now won 6 consecutive matches after the Cards swept all 3 sets against St. Cloud Tech Tuesday night. The scores were 25-12, 25-13, and 25-16. That leaves Alexandria at 10-4 on the season, 6-1 in the Central Lakes Conference. The Alexandria Cardinal varsity boys and girls soccer teams played Tuesday at Sartell. The Sabres blanked Alexandria in boys soccer 3-0, but the Cardinal girls soccer team earned its 8th win of the season last night, exploding for a half dozen goals in a 6-2 win over the Sabres. That puts the Alexandria girls soccer team at 8-3-1 on the year, with 4 regular season matches remaining. Wings up! I'm Dave McClure.
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17: I'm meteorologist Ray Miller with your KX92 weatherology forecast. Sunny for the rest of the afternoon with a high temperature of 75 degrees and winds out of the west at 5 to 10. Tonight, cloudy with a low temperature of 50 and northwest winds at 5 to 10. Thursday, lots of sunshine, cooler with a high temperature of 61 degrees. Friday, sunshine with a high temperature of 60. Saturday, scattered showers and storms with a high temperature around 60. For KX92, I'm meteorologist Ray Miller. Right now, it's 79.
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0: Final countdown from Europe on KX92. Sports is on the way. Here's Peggy to tell you what she has in store.
1: Well, howdy there. So I got to tell you, the Lynx, oh gosh, they got knocked out of the playoffs last night by the New York Liberty. Can you believe it? But don't you fret. The Wild are fixing to start their regular season up in Nashville tomorrow night, so that ought to be a hoot. And the Vikings? They've gone and made some roster moves after that J.J. McCarthy trade, you betcha. I'm Peggy Gustafson, and I've got all

0: Whitesnake from 89 off Slip of the Tongue. That's The Deeper the Love on KX92. Here's some sports.
1: Oh, hey there. This is Peggy Gustafson coming at you with sports on The Rocket Show, don't you know? So let's get right into it. The Lynx, our proud team, got knocked out of the WNBA postseason after a tough game against the New York Liberty with a final score of 87-71 over at Barclays Center. Tough loss, you know? Courtney Williams put in a solid effort, leading the Lynx with 18 points. Can you believe it? Minnesota is the first top seed to ever come up short against an 8 seed. What a bummer, eh? Now, shifting gears a bit. The NHL regular season is kicking off, and the Wild are dropping the puck tomorrow. They're going to be visiting the Nashville Predators. Should be a real hoot. And, oh, one more thing before I sign off. The Vikings made some roster moves this Tuesday. They've signed outside linebacker Kyle Van Noy and quarterback Max Brosmer off the practice squad to the active roster. And according to Jordan Schultz, they're also bringing in running back Devin Neal. Ain't that something? Lots happening in Minnesota sports for sure. Keep your spirits up, folks.
0: Thank you for the update, Peggy. Foo Fighters are going to be opening up for AC/DC on Friday in New Jersey. And Greta Van Fleet is going to do a brief residency in Nashville to play songs from their new album, which comes out October 9th. I've got more in rock and roll news in a few minutes.
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15: I'm meteorologist Alora Lockwood with your KX92 weatherology forecast. Lows dip down to about 50 tonight under partly cloudy skies, westerly winds 5 to 10 miles per hour. Lots of sunshine tomorrow, daytime highs approaching 61. Lows dip down to about 42 tomorrow night, clear skies. Temperatures below average Friday and Saturday with highs in the upper 50s. Chance of thunderstorms Saturday. I'm meteorologist Alora Lockwood on KX92. Currently 79.
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0: Zeppelin with a rain song on KX92, and that's today's 420 Rocket Trip. Cardinal Sports on the air tonight and Thursday night. We've got volleyball on the air tonight. St. Cloud Tech pays a visit to Alexandria Area High School. 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
0: Foo Fighters have been tapped to open for AC/DC for their rescheduled show this Friday in New Jersey. AC/DC postponed last Friday at MetLife Stadium just hours before showtime due to an incoming nor'easter. Foo Fighters will take the stage before AC/DC October 2nd. The show will serve as the final date on AC/DC's North American Power Up Tour. Greta Van Fleet has announced a brief residency in Nashville. In a post on Instagram, the band revealed that they're performing three shows at the Basement East, October 3rd, 10th, and 17th. The group will perform songs from their album Palace for the People, which arrives October 9th. Tickets for Greta Van Fleet's Nashville shows are available now for $20.
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0: It's week four of the NFL season. 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
17: I used to think getting old was bad, but not anymore. 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Prior to that, a lot of care facilities were not allowing a coordinated happy hour out of fear of the big bad government. Now, the government's still big and bad, but at least now it's Miller time at Shady Acres.
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It's called Scars on the Rocket Show.

0: KX92, where it doesn't have to be old to be a classic. That's a new rock feature from U2. It's called Scars. The 5 o'clock Rock Block is ready to roll. We're going to go commercial free, help you out on the drive home. I'll start it out with something from Styx in just a few minutes.
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2: Nah, come on. Man, some straight like you all of a sudden at age, what, 60? He's just going to break bad?
3: I'm 50.
2: It's weird. Is all okay? It doesn't compute.
0: Bryan Cranston and Aaron Paul recently commented on Breaking Bad topping a New York Times TV list.
4: Yeah, like you guys have seen this list, obviously.
5: What is this?
4: You know this list.
6: Yeah.
4: You know this
6: list. Yeah.
4: Yep. The best 100 TV shows of the 21st century. Breaking Bad at number one.
6: New York Times, man.
5: I know. Isn't that great?
6: There are some great shows on here. People ask us a lot. You know what? Do you think it's the best show ever? Do you think your show is better than Better Call Saul? And it's like, you know what? It's not for us to decide. Let the viewers and the fans decide.
7: Mr. President, 55 minutes ago, my company informed me of the explosion on our rig,
8: causing massive water displacement and triggering a tsunami.
7: Models estimate casualties in the hundreds of thousands.
9: Now, Digger here got us into this mess, and Digger's gonna dig us out.
0: In his new movie, Tom Cruise plays Digger Rockwell, a man who races to prove he can save humanity before a disaster that he unleashed destroys everything. Tom talks about the director of the film reading the script.
10: I feel like I'm in Princess Bride, you know, where he read it, because this draft here, he came in, I was shooting Mission Impossible, and he read it over two nights, and we spent 3 or 4 days together. But he read it, and after the first night, I feel like Princess Bride, you know, the scene where the kid goes, whoa, wait, what happens now? Stop. You know, he's like, I'll come back. It's like, no, you gotta, you know, I'm gonna be off set, we have to see you. You can't wait for what's going to happen next. And that's what it's like with Alejandro.
0: Digger opens Friday.
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23: I'm meteorologist Laura Lockwood with your KX92 weatherology forecast. Lows dip down to about 50 tonight under partly cloudy skies, westerly winds 5 to 10 miles per hour. Lots of sunshine tomorrow, daytime highs approaching 61. Lows dip down to about 42 tomorrow night, clear skies. Temperatures below average Friday and Saturday with highs in the upper 50s. Chance of thunderstorms Saturday. I'm meteorologist Laura Lockwood on KX92. Right now, 77.
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0: The Rolling Stones take on Like a Rolling Stone on KX92, and that's the Old Mill Bar and Grill 5 o'clock rock block for today. It is well worth the drive for the good old-fashioned home cooking that you find Wednesday through Sunday. Hey, it's Wednesday. That means you can go to the Old Mill tonight, the Old Mill Bar and Grill in Urbank, a place where you're always welcome and you're always treated right.
1: The Old Mill Bar and Grill. 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
0: Santana has announced some new concert dates for next year, and Roger Waters put together this Pink Floyd Legacy Tour that's going to be touring the United States soon. And he's not going to be on the tour, though. His son's going to be in charge. I've got the details coming up in just a few minutes in Rock and Roll News.
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12: I'm meteorologist Laura Lockwood with your KX92 weatherology forecast. Lows dip down to about 50 tonight under partly cloudy skies, westerly winds 5 to 10 miles per hour. Lots of sunshine tomorrow, daytime highs approaching 61. Lows dip down to about 42 tomorrow night, clear skies. Temperatures below average Friday and Saturday with highs in the upper 50s. Chance of thunderstorms Saturday. I'm meteorologist Laura Lockwood on KX92. Right now, it's 77 degrees.
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0: Still loving you? That's the Scorpions on KX92. Hard to believe we're up to week four in the NFL season already. 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
0: Santana has announced new concert dates for next year. The shows are part of the band's ongoing residency at the House of Blues in Las Vegas. The residency originally began in 2012. The first block of newly announced dates began January 20th, while the second block of dates begins May 12th. Roger Waters' son is gearing up to hit the road for the Legacy Tour. The track was created under Waters' direction. However, he won't be performing. Instead, his son Harry will lead the band. The 2027 tour will celebrate the defining music and visual world of Pink Floyd's golden era. It kicks off February 15th in Columbus, Georgia, and wraps up September 25th in St. Louis. The tour will make a stop at the Orpheum Theater in Minneapolis March 3rd. Tickets go on sale Friday.
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0: So did you have that song at your wedding? Seemed like in the early 90s, everybody was having Firehouse for their wedding song, Love of a Lifetime, on KX92. Here's D-Mac. 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
1: 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The Alexandria Cardinal girls volleyball team has now won 6 consecutive matches after the Cards swept all 3 sets against St. Cloud Tech Tuesday night. The scores were 25-12, 25-13, and 25-16. That leaves Alexandria at 10-4 on the season, 6-1 in the Central Lakes Conference. The Alexandria Cardinal varsity boys and girls soccer teams played Tuesday at Sartell. The Sabres blanked Alexandria in boys soccer 3-0, but the Cardinal girls soccer team earned its 8th win of the season last night, exploding for a half dozen goals and a 6-2 win over the Sabres. That puts the Alexandria girls soccer team at 8-3-1 on the year, with 4 regular season matches remaining. Wings up! I'm Dave McClurg.
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13: I'm meteorologist Laura Lockwood with your KX92 weatherology forecast. Lows level off around 49 tonight under partly cloudy skies. Winds out of the northwest 5 to 10 miles per hour. Mainly clear skies tomorrow. Daytime highs approaching 61. Tomorrow night, lows level off around 42. High temperatures reach up to 60 Friday under mainly clear skies. 65 Saturday, slight chance for showers. I'm meteorologist Ulora Lockwood on KX92. Currently, it's 75 degrees.
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0: Steve Miller Band on KX92. Sports on the way in a few minutes. 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
1: Well, howdy there. So I got to tell you, the Lynx, oh gosh, they got knocked out of the playoffs last night by the New York Liberty. Can you believe it? But don't you fret. The Wild are fixing to start their regular season up in Nashville tomorrow night, so that ought to be a hoot. And the Vikings? They've gone and made some roster moves after that J.J. McCarthy trade, you betcha. I'm Peggy Gustafson, and I've got all the juicy details coming up real soon on The Rocket Show. Grab a cup of coffee and settle in, eh?
2: No!

0: Love Hurts, that's Nazareth on KX92 from the Mission Mechanical Plumbing, Heating, and Air Conditioning Studios. It is the Rocket Show still to come. Got some rock and roll news. Peggy AI Gustafson's going to stop by with some sports in just a few minutes. Right now, this.
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0: So if you're struggling at the gym, try chocolate.
8: You want a chocolate? I could eat about 1.5 million of these.
0: There's a new study that reveals that dark chocolate aroma can improve your workouts. Men who sniffed chocolate completed 18 more leg extension reps than men in a water control group.
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0: Study participants exposed to dark chocolate reported less hunger and greater fullness before exercising.
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11: 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Mom's mad. Bench presses. I'm going to wail on my pecs, and then I'm going to do my back.
0: Now, milk chocolate aroma was rated more pleasant than dark chocolate or water, but did not produce the same appetite-related changes.
8: My mom always said, life was like a box of chocolates. You never know what you're going to get.
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24: 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Hey, I'm Steve Gorman. This is the show that brings you lots of great, insightful stories behind the scenes of all the great tunes and the bands that gave them to us. And yeah, we do have a whole lot of fun. So tune in Monday through Friday, 7 p.m. to midnight for Steve Gorman Rocks on the home for real classic rock in West Central Minnesota, KX92.

0: From his latest album, Roll With The Punches, Brian Adams, that's Make Up Your Mind. It's a new rock feature on KX92. Here's some sports.
1: Oh, hey there. This is Peggy Gustafson coming at you with sports on the Rocket Show, don't you know? So let's get right into it. The Lynx, our proud team, got knocked out of the WNBA postseason after a tough game against the New York Liberty with a final score of 87-71 over at Barclays Center. Tough loss, you know? Courtney Williams put in a solid effort, leading the Lynx with 18 points. Can you believe it? Minnesota is the first top seed to ever come up short against an 8 seed. What a bummer, eh? Now, shifting gears a bit. The NHL regular season is kicking off, and the Wild are dropping the puck tomorrow. They're going to be visiting the Nashville Predators. Should be a real hoot. And, oh, one more thing before I sign off. The Vikings made some roster moves this Tuesday. They've signed outside linebacker Kyle Van Noy and quarterback Max Brosmer off the practice squad to the active roster. And according to Jordan Schultz, they're also bringing in running back Devin Neal. Ain't that something? Lots happening in Minnesota sports for sure. Keep your spirits up, folks.
0: Thank you for the update, Peggy. Foo Fighters are going to be opening up for AC/DC on Friday in New Jersey. And Greta Van Fleet is going to do a brief residency in Nashville to play songs from their new album, which comes out October 9th. I've got more in rock and roll news in a few minutes.
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12: I'm meteorologist Laura Lockwood with your KX92 weatherology forecast. Lows over off around 49 tonight under partly cloudy skies. Winds out of the northwest 5 to 10 miles per hour. Mainly clear skies tomorrow. Daytime highs approaching 61. Tomorrow night, lows of a low around 42. High temperatures reach up to 60 Friday under mainly clear skies. 65 Saturday, slight chance for showers. I'm meteorologist Ulora Lockwood on KX92. Currently, it's 75 degrees.

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0: 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Our sister station, KXRA AM, has some Cardinal sports on for you this week, tonight and Thursday night. Volleyball on the air. Tonight's pregame show has already started. The first serve at 7 o'clock this evening. Also on Thursday, pregame show starts at 6:30, first serve at 7. Then Friday night, Cardinal football, as the Cardinal football team takes on Sauk Rapids Rice. Again, pregame show at 6:30. And you can watch all those games at the Voice of Alexandria YouTube page.
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0: Foo Fighters have been tapped to open for AC/DC for their rescheduled show this Friday in New Jersey. AC/DC postponed last Friday at MetLife Stadium just hours before showtime due to an incoming nor'easter. Foo Fighters will take the stage before AC/DC October 2nd. The show will serve as the final date on AC/DC's North American Power Up Tour. Greta Van Fleet has announced a brief residency in Nashville. In a post on Instagram, the band revealed that they're performing three shows at the Basement East, October 3rd, 10th, and 17th. The group will perform songs from their album Palace for the People, which arrives October 9th. Tickets for Greta Van Fleet's Nashville shows are available now for $20.
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10: I'm meteorologist Laura Lockwood with your KX 92 weatherology forecast. Mainly cloudy skies expected tonight with a low of 49. Northwesterly winds 5 to 10 miles per hour. Daytime highs approaching 61 tomorrow. Sunshine mixed with clouds at times. Lows dip down to about 42 tomorrow night. Mainly clear. Lots of sunshine Friday with a high of 60. 65, slight chance of rain showers Saturday. I'm meteorologist Laura Lockwood on KX 92. Right now, 73.
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1: 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Welcome to the show.
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